You ever feel like the rest of the world has gone insane? 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

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It's a commercial-free music hour coming up at 8 on Wish 99.7.

I was really hoping for some rain yesterday because have I watered my flowers in I don't know how long? No, I haven't. And they definitely look pretty rough today. So I was really hoping that some rain would come. Maybe we'll see some today. We'll keep, of course, keep you up to date with all of that. Right now is Kelly Rae Jepsen on Wish 99.7. Good morning.

It's Greg Tuition, 99.7. It's Jordan Klein in the morning. If you are headed to PNC Park to catch the finale with the Giants, that heat advisory is still in effect

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ready for this heat to go away. How about you? We are supposed to have a more pleasant weekend. Yeah, a lot drier and high in the low 80s. I can handle that. It's Wish 99.5.

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That heat advisory continues through 8 o'clock for much of the Pittsburgh area. Still some strong storms expected possibly tonight and again tomorrow, so we're not quite done with those. Here's Tiffany on Wish 99.7.

One more 90-degree day today, and then it's going to cool off a little for the weekend. Here's Pink on Pittsburgh's Wish 99.7. Today's hits and yesterday's favorites.